0: 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Martha with bonus muffins. And Echo Beach, we'll play some Billy Idol next. 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

0: 91.7 The Wave and Fastball with The Way. 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Chances to win coming up this week with Gunners and Ali in the morning, also Dara O'D in the afternoons. 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
1: Wave traffic.
2: In Halls Head, Old Coast Road, little slow north eastbound at Casuarina Drive, through Mandurah, Pinjarra Road, Patchy eastbound at Down Street and Mandurah Road, Hollingview northbound at Allnut Street, Perthbound on the Kwinana Freeway, looking good, and hassles there. And don't forget about those upgrade works, Preston Beach Road northbound to Forest Highway, intermittent lane closures and speed reductions on Forest Highway from Johnston Road heading north. 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
3: G'day there, it's Mike Humphrey with you. First to breaking news, and multiple people have been reported shot during a street festival in the US state of Ohio. A huge police hunt underway in Toledo, with victims rushed to hospital and the motivation behind the attack remaining unclear. Back home, and the federal government is today under fire, with ministerial expenses again under the spotlight. Communications Minister Annika Wells taking a number of short chauffeur-driven Comcar trips around Canberra earlier this year. One trip, a little over 2 kilometres long, costing the taxpayer over $300, Uber seen as the cheaper alternative. Beachgoers in WA have been told to be on high alert for sharks following yesterday's death of a spearfisher off the coast of Michaelmas Island near Bunbury. In other news, doctors say Australia is still dealing with a hidden wave of cancer cases from the COVID years. Delayed screening and missed GP visits hitting diagnoses for melanoma, bowel, breast, prostate and lung cancers. And the fragile US-Iran ceasefire dealt yet another blow, with both sides firing missile salvos overnight.
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3: A strong showing from the Socceroos in last night's World Cup warm-up match. They came from behind to draw 1-1 with Switzerland in San Diego. Coach Tony Popovic says it ticked plenty of boxes before they take on Turkey in next week's group game.
5: We were competitive, yeah, and we scored a really nice goal. So I'm happy and looking forward to next week.
3: And Aussie speedster Oscar Piastri off the pace in last night's Monaco F1 qualifying. The 25-year-old starting in 7th on the grid tonight behind Mercedes' Kimi Antonelli, who snatched pole.
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1: Wave weather.
10: Good morning. I hope you like showers, because there'll be more of them today. Yeah, showers increasing, heading for a top at 20, an overnight low of 17. Tomorrow's top also 20, more showers. Tuesday, showers increasing and a top of 17.

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0: 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Have you ever tried to sing along to that song in the shower? It is very, very difficult. I tried. I just about spontaneously combusted. Yeah, Chandelier from Sia. Brilliant tune. Don't know how she hits those notes. If you do hit those notes in the shower, we probably need to hear from you. So you could be showered in cash potentially, thanks to Ceramico Tiles and Bathrooms in Rockingham. Yeah, we're all about shower singing. More chances to win this week with Gunners and Alley for breakfast or Dara O'Day in the afternoon. Showered in cash, thanks to Ceramico Tiles and Bathrooms, Rockingham and 91.7 The Wave.
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0: Toto with Hold the Line. Imagine if they did that with Family Guy. Ladies and gentlemen, would you please welcome to the stage, Brian. Yeah, no, Toto's much better. Anyway, Men at Work next on The Wave. Good morning.
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1: No crashes, lights out, or breakdowns to support your Sunday morning run-in. In Halls Head, Old Coast Road, little slow northeastbound at Cashmere Drive, through Mandurah, Pinjarra Road, slowing there eastbound outside the Forum at Down Street and Mandurah Road. Mandurah Road, busy northbound at Allnut Street. Heading into Perth on the Kwinana Freeway, looking good, no hassles there. And don't forget upgrade works, Preston Beach Road northbound to Forest Highway, intermittent lane closures and speed reductions on Forest Highway from Johnston Road heading north. 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
2: G'day there, it's Mike Humphrey with you. The Albanese government is being asked to explain a series of Comcar trips taken by Communications Minister Annika Wells. A report detailing a number of short chauffeur-driven rides around Canberra earlier this year costing the taxpayer over $300 a pop. It comes after Wells was forced to pay back $10,000 in wrongly claimed expenses last year. One man charged and five teens arrested following a wild brawl involving machetes at Melbourne's Flinders Street station last night. A tragic end to the mystery of missing Aussie school teacher Sunil Sharma. Authorities in India announcing his murder with his brother accused. Chaos and confusion in the US state of Ohio with a gunman on the loose following a mass shooting at a Toledo street festival. Victims being rushed to hospital. The motivation behind the attack remaining unclear. And fury from Iran's Football Federation with the US denying visas to a number of its backroom staff ahead of the World Cup. It comes after the US and Iran traded missile strikes overnight amidst a fragile so-called ceasefire.
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2: A strong showing from the Socceroos in last night's World Cup warm-up match. They came from behind to draw 1-1 with Switzerland in San Diego. Coach Tony Popovic says it ticked plenty of boxes before they take on Turkey in next week's group game.
4: We were competitive, yeah, and we scored a really nice goal. So I'm happy and looking forward to next week.
2: And Aussie speedster Oscar Piastri off the pace in last night's Monaco F1 qualifying. The 25-year-old starting in 7th on the grid tonight behind Mercedes' Kimi Antonelli, who snatched pole.
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9: Showers increasing during the day. An overnight low of 17. Tomorrow, Monday, an expected top of 20 and more showers. Tuesday, showers easing in 17. Wednesday, showers in 17.

0: 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Justin Timberlake's Can't Stop the Feeling. We'll play a song from U2's Joshua Tree album next. Are some Credence between now and 11. And while we're talking about legendary music, try this. Ross Wilson. Now, there's a man with a back catalogue, and he's bringing that back catalogue to Manpack, celebrating, well, the Daddy Cool back catalogue, the Mondo Rock back catalogue, the solo stuff. He's got an amazing collection of songs. He really did write some great ones. And his special guest on the night is Jason Ayres. Listen to Gunners and Alley for breakfast this week for your chance to win a double pass for Ross Wilson. 50 years of hits live at Manpack thanks to Flying Saucer and 91.7 The Wave.
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0: In Falcon, Olcoast Road, busy both ways at Mercedes Ave, Halls Head, Olcoast Road, a slow northeastbound at Casuarina Drive, then again at Pirwood Parade, through Mandurah, Pinjarra Road, Patchy eastbound outside the Forum at Dow Street and Mandurah Road, Mandurah Road, Hollingview northbound at All That Street, and you run into Perth on the Kwinana Freeway, that is looking good. Top up the kids' lunches at IJ with bigger tasty cheese, 1 kilo blocks for just $9.95. Price at participating stores until June 9, while stocks last, excludes IJ local grocer. 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
2: G'day there, it's Mike Humphrey with you. Communications Minister Annika Wells is in the expenses spotlight once more. A new report detailing her use of Comcars for trips as short as 2 kilometres, costing the taxpayer over $300 a pop. It follows calls for the government to tighten regulations on the 24-hour chauffeur service for our MPs. Dozens of mourners have turned out to farewell Sydney crime boss Lorenzo Lumalu at a mosque in Lakemba. Yesterday, police responding to reports of a gunman firing shots into another venue advertised as the location for today's funeral. Bullying, toxicity and significant fatigue, a common experience for Tasmanian paramedics following the release of a new report. Response times in the state seeing a steady climb, echoing a nationwide pattern. Beachgoers in WA have been told to be on high alert for sharks following yesterday's death of a spearfisher off the coast of Michaelmas Island near Bunbury. And overseas, hundreds of Ukrainian drones have been shot down in and around St. Petersburg, Russia labelling the attack as unprecedented.
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2: The West Coast Eagles dealt a cruel injury blow in last night's 6-point loss to Port Adelaide. Key defender Ruben Jinby suffering an apparent quad tear after attempting to chase down Port's Mitch Georgiadis early in the third term. The 21-year-old set to miss multiple weeks after signing a multi-year contract extension with the Eagles. Elsewhere, the Socceroos with a 1-1 draw against Switzerland in last night's World Cup warm-up match in San Diego. And New South Wales boxer Andrew Maloney, the new IBF Super Featherweight World Champion.
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9: Showers increasing during the afternoon. An overnight low of 17. Tomorrow's expected top 20. Tuesday, showers easing in 17. Wednesday, showers and 17.
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0: 91.7 The Wave, Neon Trees and Animal, Cyndi Lauper next. And even though it's, you know, a bit wintry and stuff, there's still some great stuff to do in winter. And I think a great example of that is Lightscape. 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And Gunners and Alley have got your tickets this week at breakfast time. 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Thanks to Lightscape at Kings Park Botanical Gardens and 91.7 The Wave.
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1: In Falcon, Old Coast Road, busy both ways at Mercedes Ave, Halls Head, Old Coast Road, a slow northeastbound at Cash Arena Drive, then again at Peeled Parade. Travelling through Mandurah, Pinjarra Road, busy eastbound outside the Forum at Down Street and Mandurah Road. Mandurah Road on the brakes northbound at Allnut Street. And you're running to Perth on the Kwinana Freeway, slowing down Mortimer Road, then again at Anketell Road. Satisfy cravings with the $7 KFC lunchbox, now featuring hot rods. 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
2: G'day there, it's Mike Humphrey with you. Communications Minister Annika Wells is in the expenses spotlight once more. A new report detailing her use of comm cars for trips as short as 2 kilometres, costing the taxpayer over $300 a pop. It follows calls for the government to tighten regulations on the 24-hour chauffeur service for our MPs. Dozens of mourners have turned out to farewell Sydney crime boss Lorenzo Lumalu at a mosque in Lakemba. Yesterday, police responding to reports of a gunman firing shots into another venue advertised as the location for today's funeral. Bullying, toxicity and significant fatigue, a common experience for Tasmanian paramedics following the release of a new report. Response times in the state seeing a steady climb, echoing a nationwide pattern. Beachgoers in WA have been told to be on high alert for sharks following yesterday's death of a spearfisher off the coast of Michaelmas Island near Bunbury. And overseas, hundreds of Ukrainian drones have been shot down in and around St. Petersburg, Russia labelling the attack as unprecedented.
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2: Not perfect, but pretty useful for the Socceroos, drawing 1-1 with Switzerland before the World Cup. In San Diego, Australia started slowly again before Tete Yangai scored on debut. Coach Tony Popovic says the slow starts need work, but he's happy with the hit out.
4: Yeah, it's nice not to have any injuries after this game. I think that was the most important part. Being competitive, we were competitive.
2: And final preparations being made as St Kilda look to climb into the AFL's top 10 with a win over Sydney at the SCG later this afternoon.
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7: Wave weather.
8: Look up, see what that is? Yeah, that's what we got today, and that's what we got the rest of this week. Mm-hmm. Daytime highs 17 to 20, overnight lows anywhere between 9 and 12 degrees.
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0: 97 The Wave, it's Feel Good Variety. Darrow D checking in for Sunday afternoon. Just here for a couple of hours today to play a couple of tunes. And also as well to let you about a couple of things that are coming up next week. One of those important things is $300 cash money into the hands with Kevin Green Real Estate. The last couple of weeks that we've called somebody on a Wednesday afternoon, they haven't told me what I needed to hear straight away. They've kind of gone, hello? No, I don't need that. Because we've gotten together with Kevin Green Real Estate, who know that times are tough. They want to put about a little bit back into the community. And they've given us some cash to give away. All you got to do is register to get a phone call from me at 917thewave.com.au. And I make a phone call every Wednesday. But I do not want you to say, hello. I just want you to say, feel the dream with Kevin Green, and I'll give you some cash. Next Wednesday, $300. 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All the details on our website at 917thewave.com.au. Where Sunday tunes continue on the way. 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

0: some of the wave. It's Feel Good Variety. How does $10,000 sound to you? It sounds pretty good, doesn't it? It really, really does. We've had two qualifiers into the draw to join us at Ceramico Tiles and Bathrooms in Rockingham on June 29th. And we're going to get another couple next week. You know, I tell you what, don't even listen to me. 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
1: In Halls Head, Old Coast Road, slow northeastbound at Casuarina Drive, Mandurah, Pinjarra Road, patchy eastbound at Dower Street, that's Mandurah Road as well. Mandurah Road's busy northbound at Allnut Street, Kwinana Freeway northbound, that's moving slowly at Mortimer Road and Anchortel Road. Kwinana Freeway and Pinjarra Road, Ravenswood, we got maintenance works from 6 o'clock, the off-ramp turn lane closed and speed restrictions in place as well. 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
4: I'm Dave Dolan. The Prime Minister is defending our AUKUS pact with the US. The alliance is facing fresh scrutiny following revelations Australia will only get second-hand submarines from America. Anthony Albanese insists the subs are vital to our defence future.
5: It makes sense for an island continent to prioritise our naval fleet, and in particular, submarines have a very important impact in deterrence.
4: Meantime, America's ceasefire with Iran remains on shaky ground. US forces have shot down two Iranian drones, which they claim were threatening ships in the Strait of Hormuz. The search for a missing Melbourne maths teacher in India has come to a tragic end. Authorities over there suspect Sunil Sharma was allegedly murdered by his brother, with his body dumped in a canal. And champion gymnast Simone Biles has revealed she almost died this week. She hasn't explained what happened other than saying she suffered a scary incident while posting a photo with medical bracelets on her wrist.
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4: Some added star power for the Swans for their clash against the Saints at the SCG this afternoon. Skipper Callum Mills and Brodie Grundy are back, while Nazeer Wanganeen-Millerer is among the ins for St Kilda. And the Blues will be without vice-captain Jacob Wiedering when they face the Bombers at the MCG tonight. Mercedes driver Kimi Antonelli starts on pole for tonight's Monaco F1 Grand Prix. Oscar Piastri is seventh on the grid. And a 1-1 draw for the Socceroos in this morning's World Cup warm-up against Switzerland.
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3: Wave weather.
13: Well, this weather's going to continue for the most part this week. Possible storms, winds easing, showers easing, more showers, more rain, more this, more that. Daytime highs anywhere between 17 and 20. Overnight lows 11 to 13.

0: on Top of the Wave. It's Feel Good Variety with Darrow D on Sunday afternoon. Now, here's Sunday. A couple of showers around. Okay, Monday, possible storm. Chance of rain, the Bureau says, 100%. Yeah, so tomorrow, cloudy, very high chance of showers, chance of a thunderstorm afternoon and evening, moderate to strong winds as well, and upwards of 35 millimetres of rain. So we're going to see rain on Monday, we're going to see rain on Tuesday, we're going to see rain on Wednesday, we're going to see rain on Thursday, and we're going to see rain on Friday. Yeah, so we're going to get a bit of rain next week, yeah?
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0: some of the wave. It's Feel Good Variety with Daryl O'D. God, 2 hours on a Sunday doesn't feel like I've done any work whatsoever. Just played some great tunes. I'm back on the radio tomorrow afternoon just after 2. It's all with thanks to the team at Rockingham Auto Group. Some great fun in the afternoon on the award-winning best local radio show across Australia. Meanwhile, Ali's in for the afternoon. Have yourself a great day. Enjoy the rest of the weekend. Keep it here in the wave.
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0: traffic.
1: In Mandurah, Pinjarra Road, patchy eastbound at Dower Street, Mandurah Road as well. Mandurah Road's also pretty busy northbound at Allnut Street. Kwinana Freeway, if you're heading northbound, you're slow from Bertram all the way to Hammond Park. That lasts a couple of Ks. It does seem to clear up once you get into Perth, though. Preston Beach, roadworks causing lane closures on Preston Beach Road northbound and also on Forest Highway. And Mandurah, watch out for flashing yellow lights on Anstruther Road. That's at Pinjarra Road due to roadworks. Satisfy cravings with the $7 KFC lunchbox, now featuring hot rods. 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
3: Hello, I'm David Dolan. Anthony Albanese is pushing back on fresh criticism of our AUKUS alliance with America. The PM defending the agreement after it was revealed we'll only get second-hand submarines.
4: We can see what is happening with the Strait of Hormuz being closed. The difference that makes to an economy is having a massive impact. So we are developing the assets that Australia needs.
3: A Melbourne teacher who disappeared during a trip to India has allegedly been killed by his brother. Sunil Sharma vanished last month during a trip to his country of birth. It's believed his body was dumped in a canal. A dozen people have been shot at a family-friendly festival in the US. Two gunmen remain on the run after opening fire in Ohio. Two of the injured are fighting for life. And Victorian Premier Jacinta Allen has hit out at a campaign billboard spotted driving around the streets of Melbourne with the slogan, Ditch the Witch. She says sexism has no place in our political debate.
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3: The AFL Integrity Unit is looking into yet another on-field homophobic slur, the ninth in recent years. Footy newsbreaker Mitch Cleary has the details.
6: Max Noble, Suns player out of the VFL yesterday, he's looking like he'll get a 4, 5 or 6 match suspension. So pretty disappointing that after all this talk and all this education, it still goes on in the middle of a VFL or AFL field.
3: And the Socceroos have signed off their World Cup prep with a handy 1-1 draw against Switzerland in this morning's friendly.
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2: Wave weather.
11: Good afternoon. Yes, those showers are back for our Sunday with a top of 21 for Pinjarra and Perth and 20 for Mandurah and Rockingham. Tomorrow it is looking cloudy with a very high chance of showers. 10 to 30 mil has been predicted to fall with a top of 20 degrees. A little windy as well. Then Tuesday, showers easing, but it's still going to get about 9 mil in the gauge and more showers for Wednesday.

0: Feel Good Weekend on the wave with Bruno Mars and 24 Karat Magic. Had Noiseworks, the Bee Gees and George Michael in our lineup of music. Gunners and I are back tomorrow morning from 6. 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
2: Hello, I'm David Dolan. Victorian Premier Jacinta Allan has slammed a Ditch the Witch campaign billboard spotted getting around Melbourne. She says the political debate has become increasingly corrosive, adding there's no place for sexism. The Prime Minister insists it's full steam ahead with AUKUS. The Greens want the deal torn up following revelations we'll only get second-hand submarines. Anthony Albanese says the subs are vital to our defence future. US forces have shot down two Iranian drones in the Strait of Hormuz, putting the ceasefire with Iran in further doubt. American military officials claim the drones were threatening maritime traffic. A shock health scare for champion US gymnast Simone Biles, revealing she almost died. It's unclear what exactly happened to her, however, she says it was one of the scariest experiences of her life. And the AFL is investigating another on-field homophobic slur. Suns player Aaron Noble is facing a lengthy suspension after being reported in a VFL match.
3: Meet the Rockingham Ford team for Ford vehicles, demos, quality used cars, genuine parts and servicing. 1 Carlston Road, the new Rockingham Ford.
2: The Blues will be without vice-captain Jacob Wiedering when they face the Bombers tonight. Meantime, a much-needed confidence boost to Port Adelaide, snapping a four-game losing streak with a win over West Coast. Star mid Jason Horne-Francis says they did well to hang on.
4: It was a tough game and, you know, the West Coast crowd get behind their team really well. And, yeah, they were coming in the last quarter and we executed late game moments.
2: And Mercedes driver Kimi Antonelli starts on pole for tonight's Monaco F1 Grand Prix. Oscar Piastri is seventh on the grid.
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7: Good afternoon. Yes, it's another wet one with a top of 20 for Mandurah and Rockingham, 21 for Pinjarra and Perth. Tomorrow looking like more rain on the cards, cloudy, very high chance of showers, chance of a thunderstorm. It's a bit windy as well. Up to 30 mil of rain could fall with a top of 20 degrees, and more showers forecast for Tuesday and Wednesday.

0: It's Taylor Swift on the wave. We are never, ever getting back together. Had Prince, Huey Lewis in the news, Ricky Martin and Tom Petty in the lineup of music there. It's Ali, by the way. And if you love Taylor Swift, she's getting married. Yep, her and Travis Kelce have set the date sometime in July. They reckon July 3rd, and her favourite holiday is the July 4th holiday. So she'll get married July 3rd and then have the big 4th of July celebration. She's well known for throwing a big 4th of July party. So it's going to be like a massive weekend of celebrations. Getting married July 4th. How cute is that? And if you want to keep up to date with all of our entertainment news, hit up our website. It's all there, 917thewave.com.au. Entertainment news thanks to The Fisho. We got Billy Ocean coming up and Phil Collins next.
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0: From the 70s, it is Billy Ocean, Love Really Hurts Without You, and Phil Collins, Two Hearts. Before that, getting closer to four, get our news and weather update on for you. And don't forget, tomorrow, more chances for you to get in with a chance to win 10 grand. 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
2: Hello, I'm David Dolan. The family of the spear fisherman killed by a shark off WA's southern coast says he had a lifelong love and deep respect for the ocean. 35-year-old Daniel Turpin has been identified as the victim of yesterday's attack near Albany. A three-word slogan has left Victorian Premier Jacinta Allen fuming. She's hit out at a campaign billboard spotted driving around the streets of Melbourne with the words, "Ditch the Witch." In a social media post, she says sexism has no place in our political debate. The Prime Minister is defending our AUKUS pact with the US. The alliance is facing fresh scrutiny following revelations Australia will only get second-hand submarines from America.
3: It makes sense for an island continent to prioritise our naval fleet, and in particular, submarines have a very important impact in deterrence.
2: And champion gymnast Simone Biles has revealed she almost died this week. She hasn't explained what happened other than saying she suffered a scary health incident.
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2: The Blues and Bombers face off tonight. Carlton's Jacob Wietering is out with a calf injury, replaced by Wade Dirksen. Sam Durham is among the ins for the Bombers. Meantime, the AFL is investigating another on-field homophobic slur. Suns player Aaron Noble is facing a lengthy suspension after being reported in a VFL match. Kimi Antonelli starts on pole for the F1 in Monaco tonight. Oscar Piastri is seventh on the grid. And a 1-1 draw for the Socceroos in their World Cup warm-up match against Switzerland this morning.
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8: Winter is definitely upon us. Top of 20 degrees for Mandurah and Rockingham today. 21 for Pinjarra and Perth. With more showers forecast tomorrow. Top of 20 degrees. Cloudy, high chance of showers. Even the chance of a thunderstorm. It's a bit windy as well, with up to 30 mil predicted. Showers easing Tuesday, but still about 9 mil in the gauge. And then showers are back on Wednesday.
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0: I wish I could sing like that. 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

0: It's Lady Gaga on the wave with Alejandro. We had the Big Audio Dynamite. We had Ricky Lee Jones, Red Hot Chili Peppers, Kylie Minogue and Billy Joel in the lineup of music. Some great tracks there as we talk about community. So if you're wanting to get along to something, you and your kids, if you're a dad, Relationships Australia is hosting another Dads and Kids Breakfast coming up on the 20th of June. So pop this one in your calendar, 9:30 till 11:30 at Dudley Park. 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This is great, thanks to Relationships Australia. 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

0: The Bare Naked Ladies, 1 week, 91.7 The Wave, with Corrie Hart's Never Surrender. Before that, getting closer to 5 after 5, we've got Coldplay, Dave Dobbin, The Police, George Michael and more in the lineup of tunes. It's going to be fabulous. To take us to 5, KT Tunstall and The Boss, he's next.
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1: Wave weather.
2: Definitely been a bit wet today. Not too much in the gauge though, with 20 the top for Mandurah. Tomorrow it is looking like more showers are coming. 10 to 30 mil expected to fall, top of 20 and the chance of a thunderstorm. Tuesday, showers about with a top of 17 and more showers forecast at this stage for Wednesday.

0: It's Lloyd's dedication to my ex on 91.7 The Wave. Had George Michael, New Order, Coldplay, The Police and Matchbox 20 in that lineup of tunes. So cool. Now, last week I got to preview Lightscape at Kings Park and Botanic Gardens. Absolutely incredible. All of the lights illuminating the trees and the flowers. And there's all different zones to go. You can grab a mulled wine on the trail or a hot chocolate. There's food vans there. This is an incredible experience. And if you'd love to experience it, all this week, Gunners and I are giving you the chance to head along yourself with a double pass. So make sure you're listening tomorrow for your chance to head along. Got the cars on the way. Howard Jones is next.
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0: The Cars, let's go on 91.7 The Wave. And it's time for me to go. I'll be back, though, tomorrow morning with Gunners and I in breakfast and back with your chance to win $10,000 cash thanks to Ceramico Tiles and Bathrooms in Rockingham. Get your singing voices ready. 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

0: Australian music royalty Ross Wilson is heading to Mandurah. The chemistry is right. 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Come set the boy. 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

music royalty Ross Wilson is heading to Mandurah. The with 26 ARIA Top 40 hits, one of Australia's greatest live performers is bringing his 50 years of hits tour to Manpack. Come Set the Boy. 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Ross Wilson, 50 years of hits live at Manpack. 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
1: Wave traffic.
2: Bit of rain about, so please take it extra easy on the roads this morning. Quinana Freeway northbound looking a bit slow at Munajong Road. Again on the build, Mortimer Road through to Thomas Road. Off and on Patterson Road southbound at Ennis Avenue in Rockingham. Patterson Road northbound at Mandurah Road in Quinana Beach waking up. And Rockingham Road at Agatelle Road in Naval Base. A few cars to Mandurah Road at Dixon Road in East Rockingham. Around town a little off and on Mandurah Road at the Forum and at Allnut Street. And keep in mind there are roadworks in Baldivis. Munajong Road is closed between Quinana Freeway and St Albans Road until the 13th of June. Some local roads also closed. 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
3: Hi there, it's Damien Carbon. Extended shopping hours are back on the agenda, with Basil Zemplis vowing to overhaul Perth's Sunday trading laws. The Liberal leader says WA's restrictions are outdated and he wants shops opening from 8am instead of 11 on Sundays. He's accused Premier Roger Cook of being too closely tied to unions to deliver reform. One Nation leader Pauline Hanson will be in Perth this week as she ramps up her push for support ahead of the next federal election. It comes as News Poll has One Nation 1 point ahead of Labor. And it will be an emotional big freeze this afternoon at the MCG, the first without MND warrior Neil Danaher. Fight MND CEO Matt Tilley says Danaher's spirit will be honoured.
4: You know, Neil is very much the North Star for people living with MND, but he left very clear instructions in pretty much every email we ever got from him and any speech he made, which was play on.
3: Well, the big freeze was a big success on Saturday night at the Eagles Clash here in Perth.
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3: West Coast's Ruben Jinbi will see a surgeon this morning with a looming absence set to test the Eagles' depth in defence. West Coast expected to learn the full extent of the 21-year-old's quad injury today, with surgery a possibility after he went down in Saturday night's 6-point loss to Port Adelaide. And stand-in coach Josh Fraser has again ruled himself out of coaching Carlton permanently after leading the Blues to their fourth straight win.
6: My answer right now would be no. I'm learning a lot all the time, but yeah, I'm pretty consistent with my answer.
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1: Wave weather.
10: Good morning. We've got a wet week in front of us, starting with today. Cloudy, very high chance of showers and a thunderstorm is likely. Top of 21 for Perth, 20 for Mandurah, Rockingham, Pinjarra and Bunbury. Cloudy tomorrow, very high chance of showers, a top of just 16, and pretty much the same forecast for Wednesday and Thursday. We have 16 right now in Perth, it's 17 in Rockingham and 18 in Pinjarra, Mandurah and Bunbury.

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0: 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Good morning, Gunners and Ali, Huey Lewis and the news. Do you believe in love? Morning, Ali.
1: 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We're back.
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0: 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Good morning, Gunners and Ali, Huey Lewis and the news. Do you believe in love? Morning, Ali.
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1: Wave traffic.
2: The Kwinana Freeway is busy northbound Mortimer Road to Thomas Road at the moment. In the Rockingham area, busy Dixon Road at Ennis Avenue and around Mantle Road and Reed Street at Ray Road, building a little too. Also on Safety Bay Road at Mantle Road roundabout in Baldivis. On Mantle Road, it's active around Pinjarra Road, Allnut Street and building at Gordon Road, also a bit at Leslie Street in Dudley Park. And roadworks on Preston Beach Road northbound in Preston Beach to Forest Highway for upgrades. Lane closures and speed restrictions in place on Forest Highway from Johnson Road northbound. Spot anything, call 958 11 917. 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
3: Hi there, it's Damien Carbon. Over 950 Australians have been honoured in today's King's Birthday List. Former WA Treasurer and West Coast Eagles board member Ben Wyatt has been recognised, along with Rove McManus and Eagles Premiership player Chris Lewis. Basil Zempler says Perth shoppers deserve more choice, pledging to scrap what he calls restrictive and outdated Sunday trading laws. He's promising earlier opening times if elected Premier. That includes opening doors across Perth from 8am on Sundays instead of 11. The move putting pressure on Premier Roger Cook, who the opposition leader says has failed to modernise WA's retail trading rules. One Nation's popularity is continuing to surge. A new news poll out today has the party ahead of Labor on primary votes, with Pauline Hanson visiting Perth later this week. And Donald Trump says the United States will remain in the Middle East until the conflict is resolved.
4: With leading brands like Sealy Posturepedic, King Coil and Tempur, 40 Winks is serious about sleep. 40 Winks, Coburn, Rockingham and Mandurah.
3: Eagle Ruben Jimby will visit a surgeon this morning here in Perth after suffering a serious quad injury in the loss to Port. Surgery does now remain a real possibility, with West Coast bracing for the diagnosis, testing the depth of the Eagles' defence. And the Sydney Swans fighting back from 33 points down yesterday to beat the Saints by 2 points. Joel Armati says the atmosphere was unreal.
5: We'd like to make this place a fortress, and the crowd was unbelievable. That last 5 minutes when we were peppering away, we knew the damn wall was going to bust, and yeah, the boys got it done.
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2: Wave weather.
3: Good morning. In for a cloudy day today. Very high chance of showers and a thunderstorm is likely. Top of 21 for Perth, 20 for Mandurah, Rockingham, Pinjarra and Bunbury. It's going to be cloudy tomorrow again. Very high chance of showers. Again, and pretty much the same forecast for Wednesday and Thursday, so it's a very wet week ahead of us. It is winter, 16 right now in Perth, it's 19 in Rockingham, Pinjarra and Mandurah, and 17 in Bunbury.
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0: 91.7 The Wave. Good morning. It's Gunners and Ali for breakfast and Underworld, Underneath the Radar. Was that the song that you said as a kid used to scare you?
1: Yep, used to freak me out.
0: Yeah.
1: I don't know why. I think maybe it was laughing inside it and just the pace of the drums. And just used to freak me out like there was aliens around.
0: It was very unnerving for you.
1: Yes, it was unnerving as a child listening to that song, but now I like it.
0: Okay. Underneath the Radar.
1: Yeah.
0: Here at 6:08. Morning, everyone. We hope your drive to work is relatively traffic-free. Watch out for puddles and branches on the road because, of course, we did get some rain.
1: Last night.
0: But not as much as we were expecting yesterday.
1: No.
0: Yesterday turned out beautiful.
1: Well, so much so, I did, you know, a couple of loads of towels yesterday, but then I thought, oh, yeah, I'll let them air, I'll get them in this afternoon. Forgot, didn't I? So then it rained overnight.
0: Oh,
1: so now
0: no.
1: they're all sat on the line sopping. So I'll have to wait for today to hopefully
0: that.
1: We'll get a bit of sunshine, or I'll have to kind of like put them in the spin dryer and just put them in the dryer.
0: You're hoping for a bit of sunshine today, are you?
1: Yes, it's not happening.
0: Not going to happen.
1: No. So I'm going to have to, get a break in the weather so I can get the buggers in.
0: Good luck with that. Because the forecast for this week is cloudy, very high chance of showers for today, tomorrow, Wednesday and Thursday.
1: Yeah, but sometimes it buckets it down and then you kind of get a patch of sunshine.
0: Sometimes. You're really hoping for that, aren't you?
1: I am, because that's Australian winter for you.
0: Well, it's Perth winter.
1: Yeah, that's what I mean, Perth, yeah.
0: Yeah.
1: Did you know that Pauline Hanson's coming to Perth this week?
0: Is she?
1: Yeah, your fave.
0: No, she's not my fave. I'm doing is mirroring. The political state.
1: Yeah, what's
0: of
1: happening. But anyway, letting you know that she's coming
0: popular.
1: To Perth, apparently. So if you've ever wanted to meet Pauline Hanson, she's coming this Wednesday for a fundraiser somewhere in Perth. So there you go.
0: I've got a joke for you.
1: Go on then.
0: Pauline Hanson, you know how she got that plane from Gina Rinehart?
1: Mm-hmm.
0: You know, that $2 million plane?
1: That's it?
0: Yeah. Well, she's had to hand it back. Please explain.
1: Oh, dear me. You've been working hard on that one, haven't you? But a boomch. It's too early for that on a Monday morning.
0: I don't know if she's had to hand it back either.
1: I don't know.
0: But the joke doesn't work without it, so let's just pretend she did.
1: There you go. Apparently, the Sundowner event is listed as sold out. It's at the Crooked Spire in Midland, apparently. That's what the Interminet says.
0: Interminet?
1: The Interminet says that.
0: How's your coffee going down?
1: I haven't even had a sip yet. That's a good cup of joe.
0: Is it?
1: Yes.
0: Who made it?
1: I did.
0: That's why it's a good cup of
1: joe. Yeah, and the 5 cents is pods too. Can't beat them.
0: Nice.
1: So good.
0: Shameless plug there.
1: Well, not really. It's just what I drink.
0: We're going to check out your binding shortly. If you're thinking of taking the bite out today, don't. Just don't.
1: Just don't.
0: Strong wind warning apparently.
1: Please explain.
0: Pretend is also coming up. Meantime, it's Kylie here at The Wave.
1: Oh, yes.
0: Yes.
1: Banger of the track.
0: Happy about this? Morning, everyone.
1: Love this song.

0: 91.7 The Wave. Good morning. It's Gunners and Annie for breakfast, and it's the Pretenders back on the chain gang. And Kylie before that, Better the Devil
1: Such
0: You Know.
1: Such a good song.
0: You got your Kylie fix there, didn't
1: you?
0: I
1: did. I really did.
0: As we check out your boating, probably not the best day to take the boat out. I think we have a strong wind warning in place.
1: There's a strong wind warning in place. The wind's northwesterly, 15 to 20 knots, reaching up to 30 knots later in the afternoon and evening. Then the winds turn westerly, 20 to 25 knots in the late evening. Now, seas are 1.5 metres, increasing to 2 to 2.5 metres during the morning. And you swell? That's west to southwesterly, 2 to 3 metres. We're going to get showers, a thunderstorm likely as well.
0: Okay.
1: So
0: the wind's no good.
1: No good.
0: The wave's no good.
1: No good.
0: The swell's no good.
1: No good.
0: The wind's no good. And we're going to get a
1: possible storm.
0: Thunderstorm.
1: Yep. No good. No good all round.
0: Don't even think about it.
1: Just don't. It's looking pretty similar tomorrow as well.
0: Hey, we've got some great new prizes to give away. Being a new week, we'll go through some of those between
1: Lightscape at Kings Park and Botanic Gardens is all I'm going to say. I did.
0: You went to that.
1: What a magical experience. So good.
0: Yeah. Bless you.
1: Excuse me. Yeah, it was really good.
0: Okay, so we've got that. And, of course, showered with cash continues thanks to Ceramica. I better just press the button. I'll let you blow your nose.
1: Thanks.
0: 6:30 news shortly. Tina Turner and Ed Sheeran next.
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1: Wave traffic.
2: Well, the Kwinana Freeway, busy northbound, Mortimer Road to Rowley Road. In the Rockingham area, busy Dixon Road at Ennis Avenue. Also, Mount Road at Dixon Road. And some delays as well, building on Parkin Street westbound, a Safety Bay Road in Perrin and Point Perrin Road at Memorial Drive heading west. And on Paterson Road, it's busy around Mount Road, Kwinana Beach heading north right now. Some activity on Mount Road at Pinjarra Road, Allnut Street and Gordon Road. And around Leslie Street, Dudley Park, Pinjarra around Dower Street, and also around Lakes Road, a little busy in Greenfields. Roadworks, Preston Beach Road, Preston Beach northbound to Forest Highway for upgrades, with lane closures and speed restrictions in place on Forest Highway northbound from Johnson Road. Spot anything, call 958 11 917. 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
3: Hi there, it's Damien Carbon. Extended shopping hours are back on the political agenda, with Basil Zemplis vowing to overhaul Perth's Sunday trading laws. The Liberal leader says WA's restrictions are outdated and he wants shops opening from 8 a.m. on a Sunday instead of 11. The opposition leader also promising a new hospital in Yanchep. One Nation leader Pauline Hanson will be in Perth on Wednesday as she ramps up her push for support ahead of the next federal election. Her party now leads Labor in today's news poll on the primary vote by one, but after preferences, Labor still holds a strong election-winning lead. And it'll be an emotional big freeze this afternoon at the MCG, the first without MND warrior Neil Danaher. Fight MND CEO Matt Tilley says Danaher's spirit will be honoured.
4: You know, Neil is very much the North Star for people living with MND, but he left very clear instructions in pretty much every email we ever got from him and any speech he made, which was play on.
3: Well, the big freeze was a big success here in Perth on Saturday night at the Eagles game.
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3: West Coast's Ruben Jimby will see a surgeon this morning with a looming absence set to test the depth in defence. The Eagles expecting to learn the full extent of the 21-year-old's quad injury, with surgery a possibility after he went down in Saturday night's 6-point loss to Port Adelaide. And standing coach Josh Fraser has again ruled himself out of coaching Carlton permanently after leading the Blues to their fourth straight win last night.
5: Well, my answer right now would be no. I'm learning a lot all the time, but yeah, I'm pretty consistent with my answer.
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1: Wave weather.
6: Good morning, cloudy today. The very high chance of showers, which we've already had a few. Possible thunderstorm as well on the way, with 20 the top expected for Mandurah, Pinjarra, Rockingham and Bunbury, and 21 for Perth. Dropping to around 11 overnight. Getting chilly now, isn't it, Gunners? We've got to reach for that doona or put the heater on, the extra doona. Cloudy, the very high chance of showers in the morning with a top of 16. Then cloudy, high chance of showers Wednesday, 16. And guess what? More showers forecast on Thursday.
7: 16 is what we have right now in Perth. It's 17 in Bunbury and 19 in Rockingham, Pinjarra and Mandurah.
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0: 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And Vibe and Mandarin, usually the cheapest for diesel. 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
1: Nice. In the Murray area, Liberty Pinjarra's unleaded, $1.61.5 a litre. 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And Vibe Kwinana OPT, $1.56.9. So that's nice and, well, cheaper than it has been, that's for sure. Then Ampol Foodery Kwinana has your cheapest diesel, $1.84.9 a litre.
0: Who was sacked from the Rolling Stones on this day and what year?
1: I don't know. 1984, the drummer.
0: You didn't even think about that, did you?
1: No.
0: No, it was Brian Jones.
1: Okay.
0: Remember Brian Jones?
1: No.
0: He used to play the harmonica. He was pretty cool.
1: Okay.
0: 1969, the year.
1: Wow.
0: So it was before they became really, I mean, huge. They were already pretty well established.
1: Yeah, because isn't, is it Mick Taylor that took his place? Wasn't it Mick Taylor or something?
0: Yeah, and I think he lasted about 5 years, and I think he was replaced by Ronnie Wood.
1: Well, there you go.
0: Anyway, On This Day is on the way, along with Eric Carmen and Empire of the Sun, next here at The Wave.
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1: It's Monday the 8th of June. Let's check out what happened on this day. Today's actually the King's birthday, not his real birthday. That's in November, but celebrated by all the other states except for WA.
2: When do we do it?
1: September.
2: Right. US actor and father of actor Ben Stiller, who played Frank Costanza in Seinfeld back in the day.
3: Would you believe when I was 18, I had a silver dollar collection?
2: Yep. Jerry Stiller passed away at the age of 92 in 2020, but was born on this day in New York in 1927.
1: So was American actor and singer James Darren in 1936. Lost him just a couple of years ago at 88, but he was in TJ Hooker and The Time Tunnel.
2: Great series, that. Nancy Sinatra, the American singer. Today, Nancy's 86.
1: Did she do These Boots Are Made for Walking?
2: She sure did.
1: Yes, she did.
4: One of these days, these boots are gonna walk all over you.
1: Colin Baker's turning 83 today. He's the sixth actor to play Doctor Who, and he's one of me faves.
2: American singer-songwriter Boz Scaggs, born in Ohio. Today, Boz is 82.
1: Bonnie Tyler, the Welsh singer, she's 75 today.
2: UK computer scientist and the inventor of the World Wide Web. No small feat, Sir Tim Berners-Lee. Today, the English scientist is 71.
1: To the English singers now, Mick Hucknall from Simply Red, he is 66. What's your fave Simply Red song?
2: Holding Back the Years.
1: Oh, so good.
2: Yours?
1: A New Flame.
2: Oh.
1: Love it.
2: UK synthesizer player for Duran Duran. It's the keyboards.
1: Well, it's a synth, isn't it?
2: Keyboard, synth, same thing. He plays three instruments, the piano, the grand piano and the electric piano. They're all the same. Nick Rhodes is 64.
1: I beg to differ, though. They all have different programming systems and they can be quite hard to navigate, so he has to be versed over all of them.
2: Okay. I've been schooled.
1: Someone who needs schooling is this guy.
5: I take the smartest people on the planet and make them work on mechanical bees.
2: I can't believe he said that.
1: Bless his heart. Anyway, US rap artist, producer, fashion designer and everything else he claims to be, Ye, or formerly Kanye West, he's 49 today.
2: Never did make it to the presidency, did he?
6: I have decided in 2020 to run for president.
1: No. Well, not in our reality.
2: And Kim Clijsters, the Belgian tennis player. Today, she's 43.
1: Was on this day in 1951, the School of the Air, the education program, began broadcasting from Alice Springs.
2: Brian Jones was sacked from the Rolling Stones on this day in 1969.
1: And Anthony Bourdain, the US celebrity chef, author, travel documentarian and TV personality, passed away on this day in 2018. He was just 61.
2: And, of course, you can see the movie Tony, which was based on his life, in cinemas now.
1: Not now, soon.
2: In cinemas soon. There you have it. Just a few of the things that happened on this day for Monday, the 8th of June.

0: 91.7 The Wave. Good morning, Gunners and Alley. Eric Carmen, Make Me Lose Control. It's nearly 7 o'clock. We've got showers outside and we've got showered with cash inside thanks to Ceramico.
1: Yes, 10 grand on the line for this to get your singing voices ready. Plus, speaking of singing voices, Ross Wilson is coming to the Performing Arts Centre in Mandurah. We've got tickets and hopefully we're catching up with Ross sometime this week.
0: I think we will be.
1: Yeah, plus Lightscape tickets as well. So we've got so much to get through today.
0: News at 7, Crowded House next.
2: Australian music royalty Ross Wilson is heading to Mandurah. The chemistry is right. With 26 ARIA Top 40 hits, one of Australia's greatest live performers is bringing his 50 years of hits tour to Manpack. Come Set the Boy. 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
1: Wave traffic.
2: Look, on the freeway, it's busy northbound, Mortimer Road to Rowley Road. In the Rockingham area, busy Dixon Road and Ennis Avenue. Also, Manta Road around Dixon Road and Park Street westbound at Safety Bar Road in Perrin. Patterson Road northbound, busy at Manta Road, Quinana Beach. Also, some activity on Manta Road around Safety Bay Road in the Baldivis area. Manta Road busy at Pinjarra Road, Allnut Street and Gordon Road, and building at Leslie Street, Dudley Park. Pinjarra around Dower Street busy, and also at Lakes Road in Greenfields. And roadworks, Preston Beach Road in Preston Beach, northbound to Forest Highway for upgrades, lane closures and speed restrictions in place on Forest Highway northbound from Johnson Road. 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
3: Hi there, it's Damien Carbon. Fresh calls today for the Premier to step in and fix WA's archaic Sunday trading laws. Opposition leader Basil Zemplar says Perth shoppers deserve more choice, pledging to scrap what he calls restrictive and outdated Sunday trading laws. He's promising earlier opening times if elected Premier. That includes opening doors across Perth from 8 a.m. on Sundays instead of 11. He's also promising a new hospital in Yanchep. A brilliant mind and a huge heart, Professor Richard Scollier's legacy is being felt across the country this morning. The former Australian of the Year has died aged 59 after outliving his brain cancer prognosis through experimental treatment. New news poll out this morning. It has One Nation ahead of the Labor Party on primary votes for the first time in the poll's history. Labor, though, still leads on the two-party preferred. Pauline Hanson will be in Perth on Wednesday. And it's 100 days today since the US and Israel launched attacks on Iran. Donald Trump insists peace talks are progressing.
1: The Ravenswood Hotel, on the banks of the Murray River. The perfect place to catch up. The Ravenswood Hotel.
3: The MCG will be a sea of blue this afternoon for the big phrase. It'll be the first without Neil Danaher, his Fight MND cause raising more than $140 million. Melbourne Demon skipper Max Gawn believes the game against Collingwood will be a career highlight.
4: I've played in some big games. Fair to say the 2021 grand final was a big game. Yeah. I reckon this game's going to eclipse it in terms of eyes on the game. I feel like it's going to be the most watched game I've ever played in. And so it should be. The noise around Fight MND, we need to get that as loud as possible.
1: There is no better place to meet and catch up and enjoy a great night out than at the Ravenswood Hotel. Relax on the banks of the Murray River with visiting national, international acts and hugely popular locals playing in an unrivaled venue.
5: Check 1, 2.
1: You'll see why so many acts come back again and again to the Ravenswood Hotel too. See our Facebook page for who's coming and catch up today at the Ravenswood Hotel on the banks of the Murray River.
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3: Wave weather.
4: Good morning. We've got a typical week of winter weather headed our way, including today, cloudy, very high chance of showers and a thunderstorm alley is likely.
5: Yeah, nice.
4: 21 the top for Perth, 20 for Mandurah, Rockingham, Pinjarra and Bunbury. Then cloudy tomorrow, very high chance of showers, a top of 16, and pretty much the same forecast for Wednesday and Thursday.
5: It's already 19 in Mandurah and Pinjarra, 18 in Rockingham and Bunbury, 16 in Perth.

0: 91.7 The Wave. Good morning, Gunners and Ali, Katy Perry, Jimmy Barnes with Excess. Good times at 12 past 7. Speaking of which, Ross Wilson, the guy's an absolute legend. Started out Daddy Cool back in the day, then Mondo Rock, and then went solo. So many big hits, State of the Heart.
1: Eagle Rock.
0: Chemistry.
1: Yeah. Have you heard the thing with the Eagle Rock at parties, though, when that song plays? What happens?
0: No, go
1: on. Have you not heard it?
0: What?
1: I've been at many a wedding. When the Eagle Rock hits the DF, the dance floor, the men just drop their pants and start walking around. Have you not seen that?
0: No.
1: Oh, my gosh. It's a thing, Gunners. I was shook. I remember at one wedding I went to, it came on and I was like, Brandon, don't you dare. Because, like, this is not – we didn't know, you know, everyone as well. We knew the bride and groom pretty well, but not the family members. And then next minute – they're all doing it. And I was like, go on then. You can do it if you want. But initially I was like, don't you dare, because he'd probably be the one that would start doing it.
0: I wonder what Ross thinks about
1: that. I'm going to ask him when we interview him. I'm going to say, are you aware of the phenomenon the Eagle Rock has on people at parties? He would definitely know about it.
0: I had no idea.
1: I'm sure he sees it at his concerts too. And he's probably like, please don't take your pants off.
0: Yeah.
1: I don't want to see that.
0: Keep them on.
1: I don't know why that happened. Wonder where it started or originated. It's just so weird.
0: That's bizarre.
1: I know. Anyway.
0: He's coming to town.
1: Please don't do it at his concert.
0: He's coming to town and we want to send you along celebrating an incredible career. I mean, he's been around for, 50 years?
1: That's right. Well, it's for 50 years of hits tour. He's coming to the Mandurah Performing Arts Centre. That's the title of his show, spanning almost 6 decades.
0: So if you'd like to head along on us, give us a call right now. We'll send you along to check out Ross Wilson at Manpack.
1: Yeah, thanks to Flying Saucer. Call up if you'd love to go.
0: 958-11-917.
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10: 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Hi, I'm Annie Quillen. WA police are urgently asking for the public's help to find a 34-year-old man who is wanted over a current investigation. A 54-year-old man is due in court later this month, charged over a fatal crash in West Coolup, south of Pinjarra. The final boiler at the former Kwinana Power Station has come crashing to the ground, and a huge win for Peel Thunder at the weekend. 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

0: Alley.
1: Okay, better get your hard word. Let me have a look at my list. What will I start with for a Monday?
2: Yes.
1: All right. Okay, I had this for you last week, this word, and I thought, oh, I don't know, you probably know this one, and I think you do, but I feel like you've had a couple of rough trots these last couple of weeks.
2: I have, haven't I?
1: So I think you'll know this word as soon as I say it. The word is mercurial. Do you know what this means, Gunners? You've heard it before, haven't you?
2: Yes.
1: All right, so does it mean volatile, extremely cautious, or erratic?
2: Erratic. Actually, none of those ring a bell.
1: Oh, no.
2: Mercurial. Mercurial.
1: Not Paul Mercurio. Don't get it confused with someone dancing. Mercurial. If someone was to say, that person is quite mercurial.
2: Well, volatile and erratic are sort of similar. Extremely cautious.
1: Volatile is more explosive and erratic is just a bit scattered.
2: Yeah, right.
1: And extremely cautious is, as it is, extremely cautious. So what do you think?
2: I'm going to go with extremely cautious today.
1: You're going to lock in that?
2: Yeah.
1: Are you sure? Are you sure that's what you want to lock in?
2: No.
1: Are you sure?
2: No, it's not.
1: I don't think that you do want to lock that one in.
2: No. Erratic, I think.
1: I think that's a better one.
2: I think is.
1: Are you sure you want to lock in erratic?
2: Yeah, I'm pretty. Oh, of course it means erratic. Yes. Is it?
1: Yes. Mercurial is erratic, someone that tends to shift quickly from one mood or direction to another. And it descends directly from Mercury, the Roman messenger god known for his speed and unpredictability. That sense of quick change carries through today, keeping life full of surprises. And that is your hard word. Well done on working that out. You see, I knew you knew that word.
2: Thanks.
1: Point on the board for you.
2: All by myself as well. We've got those tickets to give away to Ross Wilson shortly, but meantime, it's a flock of seagulls, which is also called a what, Ali?
1: Wobble, a colony.
2: Or a gulp.
1: It's called a lot of things.
2: Yeah.
1: A scavenging.
2: Anyway, at 7:23, it's Gunners and Alley. Good morning.

0: 91.7 The Wave, Gunners and Annie, Flock of Seagulls, Iran. We've got another winner.
1: Yes, we do. Laurie from Hall's Head, super excited. He was on the train, so his phone line was a bit patchy, but he is stoked to be heading along to see Ross Wilson coming to the Mandurah Performing Arts Centre next week, I believe.
0: Yep.
1: So tickets up for grabs all week.

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1: Wave traffic.
2: Crash cleared from the Kwinana Freeway northbound at Leach Highway. Remains slow in the area on the Kwinana northbound at Mortimer Road to Rolly Road. Busy at Berrigan Drive and Leach Highway. In Rockingham, a bit busy at the moment on Ennis Avenue around Dixon Road, Dixon Road and Mantle Road, Parkin Street westbound at Safety Bay Road, and also Point Perrin Road westbound at Memorial Drive in Perrin. Some activity at Paterson Road, Mantle Road, Kwinana Beach. Also Mantle Road busy at Pinjarra Road, Allnut Street and Gordon Road. And a bit around Leslie Street in Dudley Park. Pinjarra around Dow Street busy, and also at Lakes Road and Greenfields. And building on Old Coast Road at Cashwinder and Drive in Halls Head. 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
3: Hello, I'm Anique Whelan. WA police are urgently asking for the public's help to find a 34-year-old man who is wanted over a current investigation. Dane Aaron Holt is believed to be driving a gold 2007 Nissan Patrol. He's described as being 170 centimetres tall, of slim build, with short dark brown hair, and is known to frequent the Joondalup area. Mr. Holt may be in possession of a weapon, with police urging anyone who sees him not to approach him, but to call them immediately. A 54-year-old man is due in court later this month, charged over a fatal crash in West Coolup, south of Pinjarra. The man was allegedly driving a white and black Mitsubishi Tray-Top on the Forest Highway on May 23, when he collided with a person who was standing outside a gold Mitsubishi Lancer, which was in the emergency lane. The 63-year-old man who was hit suffered critical injuries and died at the scene. The driver has since been charged with one count of dangerous driving, occasioning death. An Albany man who was killed by a shark while spearfishing with his family at the weekend has been remembered as an adored husband who had a lifelong love and deep respect for the ocean. Daniel Turpin died after he was bitten by a suspected 4.5-metre shark near Michaelmas Island off Albany just before 11:30 on Saturday morning. Speaking on Nine, member for Albany Scott Leary says the community are in shock.
4: It's devastating. It's got a really big ripple effect through us. It's not 6 degrees of separation. It's a lot narrower in Albany. Everybody knows everybody.
3: And the final boiler at the former Kwinana Power Station has come crashing to the ground, marking another major milestone in the site's decommissioning. Residents right across Perth South reported feeling the explosion, which rattled homes around 9 o'clock yesterday morning.
5: Me and my pharmacist were just looking at the computer and then heard this massive rumble, and I presumed that a truck had actually ran into the shopping centre.
3: That audio on Nine. The site is being transformed into a major renewable energy hub.
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3: To sport, and a huge win for Peel Thunder at the weekend, smashing Swan Districts by 62 points at Lane Group Stadium. It cements their spot at second on the waffle ladder behind Claremont. In the NBL 1 West, the East Perth Eagles proved no match for the Rockingham Flames men and women, both teams securing wins on Saturday. While the Mandurah Magic men suffered a loss at the hands of the Lakeside Lightning, the Magic women a 30-point win over the Lightning. Coach Vlad Alava very pleased with the victory.
7: I think it was probably our best game of the year. We were very, very good for 3 out of the 4 quarters. The girls really focused and zeroed in all we needed to do in that second half. And yeah, we obviously came away with a significant 30-point win against good opposition.
3: And that's the latest news and sport.
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13: Good morning, welcome to Monday. Cloudy, very high chance of showers, already had a few this morning, and a possible thunderstorm. 20 the top expected for Mandurah and Pinjarra and Rockingham and Bunbury today, and 21 for Perth. Tomorrow looking cloudy with a very high chance of showers, a top of 16. Cloudy, high chance of showers Wednesday, 16, and more showers forecast for Thursday with 17 degrees.
14: 16 right now in Perth, it's 19. In Rockingham, Pinjarra and Mandurah, and 18 in Bunbury.
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2: Taylor Swift debuted her new single for Toy Story 5 on Friday. It's called I Knew It, I Knew You, which has shattered streaming records just days after its release, now becoming the biggest soundtrack single debut in Apple Music history and the most streamed country song in a single day by a female artist on Spotify. That's insane. The track, inspired by Jessie the Cowgirl, marks a return to Taylor's country roots and features on the upcoming Toy Story 5 soundtrack, which arrives later this month. Standing

0: so cute. And in true Tay-Tay style, she's also released acoustic piano and digital versions of the single.
1: Speaking of Taylor, she and Travis Kelce's rumoured wedding plans just keep getting bigger. New reports claim the couple are planning a lavish ceremony at New York's Madison Square Garden with more than 1,200 guests expected to attend. Neither has confirmed the plans, but fans are already calling it the celebrity wedding of the year.
0: My invite must be in the mail.
1: Must be.
0: Now, the Ice Age herd is back. We're talking Manny and Sid, Diego and Ellie returning in Ice Age Boiling Point, which is the sixth film in the blockbuster franchise, this time facing a fiery new threat. The prehistoric gang must survive volcanic eruptions, rivers of lava and the dangers of the lost world while trying to keep the herd together. Ice Age Boiling Point hits cinemas February 5th next year. Sounds great.
1: It does, doesn't it? And a documentary on legend Peter Frampton premiered at the Tribeca Film Festival over the weekend. Tracing his journey from global superstardom with Frampton Comes Alive through personal setbacks and a degenerative muscle condition that threatened to end his career. Featuring interviews with stars like Ringo Starr, Sheryl Crow, Alice Cooper, Tom Morello and Roger Daltrey, the film is a powerful look at one of rock's great survivors.
2: There was no doubt that the most influential artist at that period of time.
3: He was my Taylor Swift.
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5: Frampton Comes Alive.
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1: Yes, indeed. 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
1: 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Hi, I'm Anique Whelan. WA police are warning the public not to approach a wanted man who could be armed with a weapon. Charges have been laid over a fatal crash south of Pinjarra. Tributes are flowing for an Albany man who was killed by a shark while spearfishing at the weekend. And the Rockingham Flames men and women have cemented their spots at the top of their respective ladders. For the latest local news and sport, head to our website with Gunners and Ali for Breakfast, 91.7 The Wave.

0: The Go-Go's here at The Wave. It's nearly 8 o'clock. Quizmasters After 8. Plus, we'll update news right now. Showered with cash. Thanks to Ceramico. The Wave, good morning.
1: G'day, man. How are you?
0: Yeah, good. Who's this?
1: Teddy.
0: Teddy, have you got a good singing voice?
1: I think so. No one else does.
2: Well, we want you to finish the lyric. Now, what's going to happen is we're going to play it, and then you have to jump in straight away, okay? So, you ready, Teddy?
1: Yep.
0: Here we go.

0: I want to feel the heat with somebody.
1: He's done it. Well done, Teddy.
2: You sing. You jump right on in with that. Even the high note, you gave it a little with some...
0: Oh, that's right. My voice cracked a bit.
2: Yeah, that's okay. You gave it your best, and that's what we're all about.
1: You're now a finalist to win $10,000 cash. You've got to win the week, and if you can do that, you'll go into the final draw. And 1 in 10 chance of winning $10,000 cash with thanks to our friends at Ceramico Tiles and Bathrooms in Rockingham.
0: Wouldn't that be amazing?
2: Oh, wouldn't it just? Wouldn't it? Incredible. Well, fingers crossed, and we're going to be picking somebody on Friday.
0: Thanks so much.
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3: 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And at jackpots next week. 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
5: 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Hungry Jack's now sells Krispy Kreme donuts, delivered fresh daily. Swing past for coffee and a Krispy Kreme donut anytime at Hungry Jack's.
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1: Wave traffic.
2: The Quinana Freeway is busy northbound, Thomas Road to Rowley Road, also at Berrigan Drive, heavy from Farrington Road to Leach Highway and slap around Canning Highway. In Rockingham, it's busy on Ennis Avenue at Dixon Road, also Dixon Road at Manta Road, and Parkin Street westbound at Memorial Drive in Perrin. Also Safety Bar Road at Manta Road roundabout busy in Baldivis, and some activity on Old Coast Road now northbound after Seascapes Boulevard through to Cashfrenner Drive, and getting busy around Peel Parade and Hall's Head as well. Manta Road at Pinjarra Road busy, also Allnut Street and Gordon Road, Pinjarra around Dower Street, and also around Lakes Road busy in Greenfields. Spot anything, call 9581117. 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
3: Hi there, it's Damien Carbon. Two deaths in 3 weeks has sparked fresh debate over shark mitigation tactics in WA. The state opposition is calling for an investigation into the $35 million mitigation initiatives. Albany man Daniel Turpin died off the Albany coast on Saturday morning. The Prime Minister says we've lost one of our brightest lights following the death of former Australian of the Year Professor Richard Scollier, aged 59. He passed away 3 years after he was diagnosed with an aggressive brain tumour.
4: The hearts of all Australians go out to his wife, Dr. Katie Nicholl, who I spoke with this morning, and offered a state funeral for Professor Scollier, which has been accepted.
3: One Nation leader Pauline Hanson will be in Perth on Wednesday as she ramps up her push for support ahead of the next federal election. Her party now leads Labor in today's news poll on the primary vote by 1 point, but Labor still holds a strong lead in the two-party preferred.
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3: We have an update on Star Eagles defender Ruben Jinbi's quad issue this morning following the loss to Port Adelaide. Seven's Ryan Daniels has the latest.
6: The early word I'm hearing is that the hope is he might not need surgery on this one. It is a high-end quad strain, which is bad.
7: Yeah.
6: So if that is the case, I would say like an extended conservative management, 8 to 12 weeks.
3: Eagles take on the Kangaroos here in Perth on the weekend. Frio has the bye. And Collingwood and Melbourne to play for the Neil Danaher Trophy this afternoon at the MCG.
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